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0: 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When I need your love, if I need your help, would you rescue me? Would you rescue me?
1: 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Più l'ascolti, più ti piace.

0: 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It happens by fate, sometimes by accident, or it's meant to be.
1: Su etichetta Frau Blau, Nova.

evil. 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What? 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Tell the body in our circle. And if you want, unacceptable. When living something fresh and not recycled. Cause when we touch down, we unpredictable.

0: and script Turn Up the Deuce. Adrenaline, Be High on the Veil.
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